0: Bienvenue et vous êtes sur RM1.
1: I never take anything for granted. Only a fool maybe takes things for granted. Just because it's here today, it can be gone tomorrow. And that's one thing that you'll never in your life ever have to worry about me. If I'll ever change towards you, because baby, I love you. Girl, I love you. Just the way you are.

0: Vous écoutez RM1, Nord-Sud 98.9, Centre 97.3, Est-Ouest 91.7. RM1, la radio nationale.
1: RM1, it's 9 o'clock. Time now for the news, English news update this morning with Pranav Biari. Good morning, Pranav.
2: Good morning, Elvis. Mauritius has already exceeded the IMF's projections for 2050. That's the assessment made last night by Dr. Navin Ramgoolam in Trigolé. The Prime Minister referred to a 2015 report by the institution which had forecast that 8% of GDP would be spent on pensions by the middle of the 21st century. That threshold has already been reached today, he said, once again describing the system as unsustainable. The head of government also spoke about the war in the Middle East, which has driven the STC's debt up to 3.2 billion rupees. He will also chair an economic committee tasked with finalising the finance bill, whose first meeting will take place next Wednesday. This is one of the topics from yesterday's cabinet meeting. Cabinet has also taken note of the appointment of former judge Vinod Boulel as the new chairperson of the Constitutional Review Commission. The commission has yet to officially meet, but it has already seen a change at its helm since former Chief Justice Bernard Sicuen had been appointed chairperson back in January. The Commissioner of Prisons is stepping up his rhetoric against what he calls the mafia of cigarettes and drugs within the prison system.

0: them. Rashid Ali Beacon has vowed to also crack down on complicit prison staff. More than 1,000 phones and 284 SIM cards were destroyed yesterday. And on Thursday, an officer at Beaubassin suspected of trying to smuggle in cannabis and rolling paper was suspended after objects were found concealed in his body. Beaubassin prison, where alleged drug trafficker John McMartingale had been incarcerated. The Rosehill court ordered yesterday, as part of the inquiry into his death in 2024, a visit to his cell. A representative of the prison administration will be heard on July 7th to discuss the arrangements for this visit. The autopsy had concluded his death was a suicide, a theory that his family rejects. Much of the United States will celebrate 250 years of independence today under extreme heat. President Donald Trump traveled yesterday to South Dakota for a speech and fireworks at Mount Rushmore, despite storms. Fighter jets have already flown over Washington. New York City, meanwhile, will hold a ball drop at midnight, much like New Year's Eve. Mayor Zohran Mamdani, in a speech marking the national holiday, spoke of a country still striving for the perfection it was conceived in. And now for World Cup news. Last night's results, Egypt got the better of Australia on penalties. The match ended 1-1, but the Socceroos missed two penalties while the Pharaohs converted all of theirs. Argentina, meanwhile, edged out on Cabo Verde 3-2. Albiceleste captain Lionel Messi scored the match's opening goal, his seventh of the tournament, making him the first player to reach the milestone of 20 World Cup goals. Colombia also came through this morning, beating Ghana 1-0. That's all the news for now. Thank you for tuning in to RM1.
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1: 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Sharp.

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